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0: Senator 700 East Court Street, apartment 38A, in Nevada. Court Street Village Apartments. Across from Avon, a 65-year-old.
1: I know.
0: I'm Lamar Alpha Adult.
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0: I'm going to diverge to the 01 around the corner, 1215, 1215 Stockton, across the 7th. 8-year-old female, tachycardia, with trouble breathing, and then cardiac history.
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0: 713 713 Manhattan Avenue, across the court. 65 year old female. Show her everything. Yes. Detox from our call.
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1: 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She has abnormal breathing from detox.
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0: 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Have a 20-year-old male drink some rubbing ball and being aggressive for the caller. Tier 1.
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0: 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See police there. Tier 2.
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0: 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Have a 61-year-old male vomiting blood, altered. 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
1: 336. 336 North Main, apartment 315 on Braidwood Manor, across the 2nd and 3rd. Tier 2. 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
0: 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Wolf responsive, but now altered. Possible stroke, history of.
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0: ...6010-6010 Houston Road, the mobile. Crescent Bell Seat. Street police on scene. They have an adult male that's overdosing and a possible heart attack.
1: Sorry, Crown on Linden.
0: Okay. We have E37 from downtown.

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0: Six eight oh eight Park Pop Drive. Chris Carpenter in Flannan, 17 Yosin Seizure, Tester F.
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0: 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Triple breathing, abdominal.
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Pager Bravo 383. Over 323. 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

0: Bravo 323. Patient is altered, gurgling. We are checking your blood pressure now. Then we're going to detect the condition. 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
1: Copy. We'll continue that for now. Good.
0: We are 4th and Davison Street for the call on Davison Road.

0: 9067, 9067 Davidson Road, crossing the hill. It'll be in front of the address. See police on scene. Looks like there's a male on scene. 2 injuries from
1: him. 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
1: UB second line PI 906-9067 Days Road, Cross the Gale. For a second patient on scene with unknown injuries at this time, I'll be moving up further.
0: Copy and route.

0: 2521 Swayze, cross on Braven and Gainey. Anonymous caller advising a female is possibly hosting at the address. Brother, Thunder Carolina.
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0: It's from the Nova PD, go with you as well.
1: Copy, are we staging or no?
0: Please are 5 miles. Here, clear to go.
1: Copy that, thank you.

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1: 307, Trevallinger.
0: .3435, Vance Leica, GFX Solutions, Crescent Bristol. I want you to use the visiting parlor entrance. It's a 36-year-old male in a seizure. It looks like he's bleeding from the head as well. That's controlled.
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1: 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Your medic is E3-2, scrambling a porter.
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1: 191, we're over clearance.
0: Three eight two three Zimmerman, cross attack and then Salisbury. Original call was for a 71-year-old female that fell and possibly broke her head. The caller called back advising she's now in and out of consciousness.
1: Copy, control, somewhere else.

1726 Milbourne Avenue. Have a 50-year-old female, full arrest, across of Welch and Patterson. You'll be with E42 9 miles out.

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1: 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I will want a better location. 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Tier 2.
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0: 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Apartment 731 at Perry Place Apartments, across from Perry and Bill C. 28-year-old male, trouble breathing.
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1065 1065 North Linden at Flack, cross on Calkins. So, though a male called in, he's a resident saying he had trouble breathing, then hung up.

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0: 202 South Bridge, room 201 at Symphony, Crescent Hickory. 89-year-old male, trouble breathing. Died Friday in chest pain. What is your location? I couldn't copy the first.
1: Seventy-five North, passing Greenball Road right now.
0: Copy. Yeah, E-37 from downtown.

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0: Eleven 1130 Peach Blossom Circle at Centennial Farms. Across a court in Belsey. 64-year-old male, chest pain, trouble breathing.
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0: 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Be the ALS for Bravo 331.
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0: 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The patient's been getting combative with us.
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1: 291, we're Corona and 75.
0: 5726, 5726 Edgar Holt at Hawkins Place. Crosser Selby or Russell. 3-month-old female, crying, bleeding from the mouth with abnormal breathing. When you get out of the seat, let me know if you can pull that.
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1: 191, we're Corona and 75.
0: 5726, 5726 Edgar Holt at Hawkins Place. Crossing Selby or Russell. 3-month-old female, crying, bleeding from the mouth with abnormal breathing. When you get out of the state, let me know if you pull that.
1: Copy. Oh. 191, can we get a confirmation on 8?
0: Copy, stand by.

0: Clear, yeah, we just saw our nose came up. So we just saw it. Good, thank you.
1: Okay.
0: Did you say we have to stage for PD for this, or we're just responding with PD?
1: If you get on scene and you need police, just advise.
0: Clear.
2: 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Check my ALS unit, meet me at EMS 2, please.
1: Alpha 809, clear on that. MMR Alpha 809.
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1: Good.
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0: Hey, just a quick update on this patient. He's a bit hypotensive. 82 over 54 is what I'm getting on my manual. Heart rate 90, respiration's about 16, 96%. Does have an extensive cardiac history.
1: Copy. We're still about 7 out. If you want to start transporting, we'll catch you. Where are you heading?
0: Copy that. Let me find out and I'll let you know.
1: Copy. We're belting at 69 right now.

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1: Okay, for it. Belfian Court.
0: 2451, 25 on Clayward, across the Richfield. See police not seeing it for 2-2, you're cleared in.
1: Happy chosen out.

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1: And you said it was meant to start off at 7:30?
0: That's at 7:38.
1: Copy. It's going to be 8182 Creekwood Drive at Creekwood Homes, Townhomes. Across the pier, reporting a house on fire there. Maybe staged in the area for the fire department.
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1: Four channel sound 140 in the route court across all up here in Libica. See, please, I'll see you in 2. You're clear now.
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0: be staging in the area of the Y-801-801 South Saginaw across the 4th and Court. The caller second in for me. For me to go talk to a female that said somebody was stabbed inside the building and it's not the printer. Stage for police.
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1: Saginaw, Laredo. 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It's Richard and Equinox. With one occupant reporting they're injured. Second vehicle involved as well. I don't know injuries on that vehicle.

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1: Six four zero four Maplebrook and Maplebrook Apartment. 02.
0: Coming up.

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1: Hey, did you have traffic?
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1: In 2315 Monte, cross up Harry's. 16-year-old male in a seizure. It's now unresponsive after 2.

0: 116 West Patterson. Again, a 68-year-old male has hip and knee pain. Tier 2.
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0: Flushing and Valinger in front of Savvy Sliders. Have a blue turned in gray Malibu. Female with head injury, possible seizure. Tier 1.
1: Yeah.
0: Okay.

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1: Number
0: 1316 1316 Garfield. Press the Lee 2-2.

0: Yeah, Lamar Bravo 851, Tier 1, Genesee Township.
1: Bravo 851, 477 northbound, next exit is Saginaw.
0: 8310, 8310 North Genesee, crossing Francis. See police on scene. It's a 24-year-old male with a laceration of hand, uncle.

0: Yeah, Memorial Bravo 851, Tier 1, Genesee Township.
1: Bravo 851, 477 northbound, next exit is Saginaw.
0: 8310, 8310 North Genesee, crossing Francis. See police on scene. It's a 24-year-old male with a laceration of hand, uncle.

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1: 808, Connor and Linden.
0: 5252 Miller Road at Speedway. Western Bristol and Downing, 34-year-old female. Chest pain with cardiac history. She'll be in a silver Dodge Journey parked at Pump 2.
1: Yeah.

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0: 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Room 408, Met 2 at Metalodge, Cross McKinley, Tier 2.
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1: 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So Ripley, 78-year-old female, altered.
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0: MMR on 805 for full arrest, Vienna Township. Fourteen seventeen 1417 West Vienna, Gross ASC, cross of Saginaw. I have a resident, adult male, and a full arrest. CPR is in progress.
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0: 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Do you have an apartment number and possibly coordinates?
1: I got that you wanted the apartment. 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I didn't catch that last traffic.

0: This is gonna be a PD call, not an EMS call. Patient did not want any medical care, did not want to be looked at. Patient and her husband are in the middle of an argument. We're gonna be quick.
1: Sure. 191. It's quick.

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0: to the Riverfront Residence Hall, 1 West Riverfront Center. Your patient said that he's near the races as far as 70-year-old male who fell.
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0: 853-853 North Chevrolet Avenue. It's across of Cherry Street for a Tier 2.
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1: 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The Dorton Mohawk. Stage in the area. We have police in route for a suicidal male.
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0: Copy at 6260, 6260 East Carpenter Road. It's right between Belsey and Vassar. It's for a 33-year-old female in a seizure.
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0: 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They have an ambulance station in the area. My partner's going to send them.
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0: 724.

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0: 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That was the shortest train ever.
1: Okay, copy, 725.

0: 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She does have a heart history.
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0: 727.

0: That's Falcon 722. You just landed in hell for the structure fire in Davidson.
1: Copy 8399 East Bristol Road. It's right between Irish and Atlas Road. I was advising there was lightning that hit the corner of her house and it's smoky. Just east of the area.
0: Copy. Hold on.
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0: That was our concern, because we're going to Hurley, and with the cramp, things are a little trying to figure out how to get there.
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0: All right. 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
0: 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It's for a 45-year-old female upper abdominal pain.
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0: We are in Chevrolet and Blair. However, due to the crib, everything is blocked off and we're literally right down the street from where we need to be. However, whoever's in the vehicle blocking it off is not there. We don't have access.
1: Have you had the medic made it there yet, or?
0: I don't see one.
1: It looks like she's currently right around the corner from you. She's at Norbert and Fremont. I'll go ahead and let her know that. Are you waiting there at Chevrolet Blair?
0: Yeah, because there's a light exploring blocking the traffic, so we can't get through to the other side, and so they're right down to the other side.
1: Copy.
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1: 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Leo's Coney Island, 1140 North Linden Road, just south of Vienna for Tier 2.
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0: Patriot Bravo 331 for a Tier 1 non emergent, Anthony.
1: Is
0: that 1610-1610 Altman Avenue? It's across of Atherton and Hammerberg. It's for a Tier 1 non-emergent for a 57-year-old male, possible stroke.
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0: It's 1610 1610 Waldman Avenue, across of Hammerberg and Atherton.
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at 4191 4191 Cheryl Drive, across of Crosby, east of Center Road. For a 49-year-old female who's having some diabetic problems, her blood sugar is currently at 338 and having some trouble breathing. 952.

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0: 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It's just south of Lippincott. For an 86-year-old female, possible UTI, she's altered.
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1: 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We'll be in route.
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0: 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A Tier 1 non-emergent cross street of Potter, west of Vassar for a 69-yard possible stroke.
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0: Step Burton Place Apartments, 2287, 2287 South Center Road. It's south of Lippincott. Room number 209 for a 2-2.
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0: 3 3 0 4 1 9 6 for 2 2 in Burton.
1: Yeah, 3446
0: Hutchins Parkway. It's across of Bristol, east of Genesee. Just stage in the area, we do a police en route for a 32-year-old male who's intoxicated. But he's unable to get off the bed. Caller doesn't believe that he'll be combative, but it's unknown for sure, so just stage in the area.
1: Great.

0: Flynn City Bravo 168 for a tier one.
1: Fourth Street at Wallenberg.
0: That's Swayze Apartments, 313, 313 West Court Street. Just east of Grand Traverse at the Swayze Apartments, room number 135, 135. 57-year-old female said that she's having some trouble breathing.
2: You can go to the rock.

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0: 3900 3900 Hammerberg Road, apartment 315 at Rosehaven Manor Apartments off of Atherton, 82-year-old female, trouble breathing, possible stroke.
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1: 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A 82-year-old female having chest pain and trouble breathing.

0: 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Cross of Linden, 73-year-old female. Sugar is high and patient is busy.
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0: 309, go ahead.
2: Apologies, what was that apartment number again?
0: 315.
2: Copy, 315. Thank you so much.

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0: LN33-1133 West Booter Avenue off of Benton. Field stage for PD.
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0: 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The patient fell, needs help up. No injuries at this time. 69-year-old female, approximate weight 250 pounds.
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0: 1110.

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0: 18 Jefferson Avenue, 18 Jefferson Avenue at Continental Estates Mobile Home Park off of State, a 82-year-old female having neck pain.
1: Yeah, do that. I'm out.
0: 11:15.

0: In the Flint Flat lab off of Saginaw, 50-year-old female, nearly fainted, altered.
1: She was en route.
0: 1117, be advised your traffic is very low.

0: 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Medical panic alarm, no contact made. 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
1: (630-630) West Holbrook Avenue off of DuPont, 56-year-old male, Vomity.
0: Probably that shows the route.
1: 11-22.

0: 3713 Augusta Street off of Parra. 65-year-old female isn't feeling well and having weakness.
1: Good girl.
0: 11:30.

1114-1114 Oak Street. The patient is in front of that address in a gray Nissan Frontier, 6-year-old male, hemorrhaging from defibrillator.

0: 807. 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
1: Oak Street. They're at Oak and Carroll.

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0: Can you confirm the address? 630 is saying that they didn't make a 911 call.
1: Copy, I'll call the caller back and see if I can get a better address.
0: Copy.

0: Bravo 326, that is West Holbrook. It looks like you're in front of East Holbrook. 630 West Holbrook.
1: I was just about to say, we just figured that out. Thank you.
0: Kathy, 1143.

0: That's 4760. We can show assisted and looking for the 22 in Davidson.
1: 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Door is unlocked.
0: Okay.
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0: 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Tier 2 for a 11-year-old male. He'll stage for PD.
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1: That's north of Lennon. East, or correction, west of 75. Got a 53-year-old female possibly having a heart attack, not responding normally, unknown if breathing normally.

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0: 31, we are McLaren Fenton for the call. It's William.
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0: 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We'll stage for PD in the parking lot.
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0: 1236.

702-702 Father Duquette Boulevard, apartment 1019, off of Saginaw, a 72-year-old female having trouble breathing.

0: 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Was that 7:30 or 7:31?
1: 7:31. 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Anyone else coming?
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0: 646-646 East Stewart Avenue off of Saginaw. 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

0: I do this on, on EMS. 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We're out of service. African American, probably about 50 years old. He says he's having back pain. He doesn't feel like walking the rest of the way up to Hurley. We're out of service, though.
1: Copy. 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You said Grand Traverse and second?
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0: 527-527 North Grand Traverse Street at the Sunoco off of University. A 24-year-old white male, tier 2.
1: Copy and route.
0: Bravo 329. It actually looks like the male's passing out, so tier 1.
1: Copy and route.

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0: North Grand Traverse and West 2nd Avenue, intersection of West 2nd Avenue and North Grand Traverse. Approximately 50-year-old black male having back pain requesting EMS.
1: Copy, we'll be en route.
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0: 329. 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

0: 7G1, go ahead.
1: Mr. Alpha 7G1, we have rolled up on a gentleman believed to be in his 30s. He's going to have a seizure. He says someone stole his items. We could get PD out this way.
0: What is the description of the male? He's a 30-year-old.
1: A 30-year-old white male, blue jeans, black shirt. I believe he's going into another seizure now.

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1: 196 for Hurley.
0: Five 27527 West University Avenue. Medic is already on scene for a 30-year-old male in a seizure.
1: Medic,
0: scratch that. Medic is en route E96 from 12th and Hammerburg.
1: Yes.
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1: Is Dort and Stanley.
0: Twenty-eight ninety-two-eight-nine-zero Robert T. Longway Boulevard at Timothy's Pub. Of Dort, 6-year-old male, passed out, autopsy. Male is currently conscious but pale and diaphoretic.

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1: It's Mentor Bravo 760. Just looking for an update on PDs and
0: 2890-2890 Robert T. Longway Boulevard at Timothy's Pub. This is door, 6-year-old male, passed out, autopsy. Male is currently conscious but pale and diaphoretic.

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0: 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We still do not have PD in route.
1: Okay.
0: Mr. Check that. 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

0: 496, it seems there's been a triplicate dispatching. There's now three rigs on this one patient. We've been waived off. There was two basics for two ALS units and a basic unit on Pinellas County. Would you like to stay on or we can clear?
1: You're at 527 West University Avenue.
0: Okay, firm. At the Sunoco for the gas station for a male patient seizure.

0: There's already an ALS unit on there. I have you as the only ALS, but I do have a Bravo unit on green.
1: They
0: had two different addresses for the same patient.
2: The patient is assigned with PD. MedStar arrived first. A Patriot Bravo unit arrived. Secondary that was dispatched. We were dispatched after that. We're all clear. There's PD is talking with the patient, or non-patient right now. He's up walking. No medical complaint.
0: Copy. So you're clear and available?
2: Affirm. This is a no EMS needed at this time.
0: Copy, no EMS needed. Thank you.

0: 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Are we seeing anyone in particular?
1: U of M is already on scene with the patient.
0: Copy, clear for U of M.

0: 329. Go ahead.
1: This is going to be a no medical. The patient is with PD. We're clear from this call.
0: Kathy, Bravo 329, are you available to take another call?
1: Yes, we are.

0: Kathy, I have you for Tier 2 for 2631-2631 Ridgecrest Court at Ridgecrest Townhomes, just off of Carpenter Road, 28-year-old female, having abdominal pain, 32 weeks pregnant, Tier 2.
1: Copy your route.
0: What's your current intersection?
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0: 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A white Charger and an unknown vehicle requesting EMS. 32-year-old female keeps going in and out of consciousness.
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0: 808, go ahead.
1: Just a call for 1069 Ballinger Highway. Is that

0: Bravo unit was not available near the closest unit to Tier 2 at N69, 1069 northbound or highway at Kip Haven. Cross sunset, a 77-year-old female pulled out her PEG tube.
1: 13-13.

0: 3375-3375 North Linden Road, apartment 132 Lockwood of Genesee, off of Pasadena, a 71-year-old male, tier 2. Alpha 807, you have E63 coming from downtown.
1: How do you look on?

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1: 327, go ahead.
0: There's another patient here. Could you get another rig coming here or two?
1: Copy. Spencer Alpha 722 for a vehicle PI implant.
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East Austin and North Saginaw, intersection of North Saginaw and East Austin. Bravo unit on scene, so there's a second patient requesting the second ambulance. Tier 2.

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1: Thirty-two thirty-six Corona Road at Holy Land Bakery, Cross of Ryan, 25-year-old male, fell and fainting.
0: Copy me.
2: 1317.
3: And
2: not
3: Alpha 808.
1: 808,
3: go ahead. 808, we are an Alpha unit on Corona and Jive, very, very close to that Tier 1 that just went out.
1: Stand by 808.

0: Alpha 808, I have you now added to the call for 3236 Corona Road, Hollyland Bakery off of Ryan, 25-year-old male. So, you know, so.
1: Did I hear correctly, the Bravo unit on that MVA is stating that the male's having this female?
0: Last unit, repeat traffic.
1: I don't know if it was missed, and it sounded like the Bravo unit that's on the MVA on our call is stating that the male's having chest pain now.
0: I have that they're requesting an EAC unit. I don't have any updates from the system on new symptoms for your patient.
1: I'm going to copy.

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1: We'll be in row.
0: Alpha 805, you're clear to enter. The suspect is in custody on arrival.
1: Copy that.

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0: Pine Creek Crossing off of Belsey Road, a 56-year-old female having a seizure.

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2206 South Vassar Road, Cross of Atherton, 40-year-old female, altered LOC, PD's already on scene. You're cleared to enter.

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1: Disregard 760. 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
2: Eight zero four,
1: go ahead.
2: Eight zero four, we're just confirming. Confirm 8 to our Nelson Arcade. It's for large.

Is there any EMS unit monitoring Maine that might be closer to that stabbing at Flushing and DuPont? I don't know, but they're about 6 miles out. Anybody close to the hospital?

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1: No problem. 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
0: 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Off North Long Island, 94-year-old female, complaining of chest pain, also having cold sweats.

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0: Twenty-seven oh nine, Bazy, 2709 Bazy, off of Corona and Bradley, 56-year-old female. Difficulty breathing, nauseous, and she has a headache. She believes she's possibly going to have a heart attack. Tier one.
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0: 7 Marlboro 804 for a Tier 1 non-emergent city flood.
1: Southbound 75.
0: Not 6101 Eagle Ridge Lane, apartment 103, Eagle Ridge, and Selby. Fall for a 65-year-old female. She fell from standing. Still on the ground.

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1: 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He's altered and allergic. 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Tier 1.
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0: 1355. Was that 804?
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0: 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They don't have the correct address. The caller's not on scene. They're trying to get a hold of the patient so we can get the correct address.
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2: 808, we just cleared our call. We are currently on Corona. We just passed Stalker as if you'd like us to take that tier one from MedStar.
0: Alpha 808, I will drop you on the call.
1: Two, we have to cancel. Thanks, Emma.
0: Copy, Alpha 722. Thank you. So, intersection one more time.
2: 808, we are now currently Corona in AE.
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0: Bravo 894, I need you for Tier 2 in the Indiana Township at 13137-13137 Clio Road. 2 at Maplewood Home off of Barron's, a 43-year-old female, Tier 2.
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0: 5191-5191 Woodhaven Court, apartment 706 at Woodhaven off of Dye Road. Patient pushed the button, had an unwitnessed fall. They want him checked out, tier 2.
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0: South Saginaw Street is the YWCA. Patient will be downstairs in the lobby just off of 4th.
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1: Door 2902 South Door, across of Mohawk, Ace Beauty Supply, 2-2.
0: Come that, show us now.

1376 East Charles, 376 East Charles, cross of Carter and Horton. We'll have you stage for police, tier 2, promise information for the patient that she can be aggressive with EMS.

0: 326. Can you confirm or mirror the address for us, please? We're trying to find the paint, but have no luck.
1: Supposed to be in front of Ace Beauty Supply. I guess the patient now is in a white GMC Terrain in the parking lot.
0: All right, thank you.

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0: I checked the entire property in the surrounding area. 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
1: Okay. 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
1: PZ just said to enter. 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
0: Nope, I was just going to tell you I'm safe.
1: Copy, 1522.

3921 3921 Keller Avenue off of Myrtle. 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
0: 1553.

0: 3.0 here on East 175, Bristol. Northbound.
1: Ten 26 10-26-1026 East Bristol Street at Flint Public Library. A 45-year-old male in end of a seizure. Tier 1. Just off of Crapo.
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0: Copy.
1: There's no room number. 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Just office students.
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0: Copy.
1: There's no room number. Patient is a black male wearing a black and white shirt, black pants, white shoes, will be in front of the building. Just off of Stevens.
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0: 2287 2287 South Center Road, apartment 203 at Burt Place Apartments off of Atherton. 75-year-old female, vomiting blood. You have E63 coming from Torian Hill.
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0: That's apartment 203.
1: All right, thank you. 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
0: Eastbound 69, just past Bristol, we got a curtain call.

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I see that you checked in, Rob, already to that Welfare with EMS. It's a possible address of 803 Avon. We are unsure at this time. Possible overdose, but they said the male's awake.

0: 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If you have anyone coming, you can cancel.
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0: 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Has a pacemaker, having chest pain, low heart rate.
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0: Copy 1058-1058 West Julia by Carpenter and Saginaw. Got a 39-year-old male who's having abdominal pains. He also has a history of MS. He made a comment that he has knots in his stomach that feel like they're popping his veins out of his stomach.
1: Two eyes are out.

0: 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What's your location?
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1: One 477 South State Road at AMD Urgent Care off of Lippincott. 88-year-old female, altered LOC.
0: 77 counting that. We are on the way.
1: 1634.

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0: 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A 60-year-old female having trouble breathing, altered LOC.
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0: 10133 Lapeer Road, apartment 226 at Packins Terrace off of State, 76-year-old female, fell, unknown injuries at this time.
1: Get away.
0: 808, go ahead.
1: They've got Wilson Road, or not Wilson Road. Wilson Road tore up. We are going to have to jump one of these lawns to get around the roadblock.
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0: 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Unknown symptoms at this time.
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0: 3018-3018 Menominee Avenue off of Eldon Baker and Dort. A 43-year-old male, trouble breathing, rapid heart rate.
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11946 Howell, 11946 Howell Avenue, Hazel Park Apartments off of Mount Morris, west of Saginaw, apartment 4, building 8, 50-year-old female complaining of chest pain.

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1: 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You're assigning the stage for the fire department on a residential structure.
0: And for that fire standby.
1: Clear. You're assigning Hill west of Torrey. Hill just west of Torrey. One call on smoke coming from the top of a house. Fire department will be using fire ground. Shoot.
0: 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Show us en route.

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0: We're at 23 toy for that tier 2 in Mundy.
1: Seventy-three seventy-one, Crystal Lake Drive, apartment 8 at Crystal Lake Apartments off of Torrey, a 3-year-old female, tier 2.
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Alpha 196 is a 66-year-old male, DOA.

0: North Dort Highway and East Dort, intersection of East Dort and North Dort Highway. A white Silverado versus a semi, and an approximately 50-year-old male needs to be checked out.
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0: 1828.

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1: Quinn Alpha 175, downtown Ellithor, go ahead.
0: East Pine Street off of Saginaw, a 83-year-old female having abdominal pain.
1: 1180 East Pine Street off of Saginaw. Show us around.
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0: 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Because we have multiple vehicles here that say they did not call EMS.
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0: Copy, they did not call for EMS. We're going to clear this location.
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0: 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Correction, not altered. 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

0: 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Northbound 475 and Stewart.
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0: 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Northbound 475 and Stewart's at the end of the ramp.
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1: A 60-year-old male that's not feeling well.
0: Copy, thank you.